on a bad note. 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

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I let the cat out and I follow his intuition. Catching sunbeams, chasing

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1: 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When I'm lonely in my bed, or will I feel like I'll be okay?
2: Jeg hører mye på Radio Rjukan, og jeg har alltid gjort. You're listening to Radio Rjukan.